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1: Amen, say man, amen. Hot 91 with a soul of VA. I know you got your info right about that concert, right? That's coming up, right? With our cousins, right? Huh? You don't? Well, if you don't take your butt to CousinsFestival.com and get them, what's wrong with you? Don't you know Keisha Cole about to be here? Don't you know Plies about to be here? Right up the street, 5 minutes from my location, is the Norfolk Scope, and September 5th will be the location you need to be, all right? Because when this guy comes out, who I've actually never seen live yet, so this will be my first time getting the T.I. experience, it's going to be crazy. King of the South!

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2: Lost in emotion, mama's youngest. 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

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And I realized in that instant, our last conversation, you was against it. 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

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Half written.

0: Remember those who lost their mothers and fathers. 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
3: All right. Exactly what you think it is. It's Hot 91, the soul of VA. Welcome to the countdown, unlocked in full effect. It's Friday, the rain, like it subsided a little bit. It's okay. Wasn't even doing it that bad.

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0: We're consistently adding more fuel to the fire. So be on the lookout, because Hot 91 is going to be moving all around the 757. It's the Hot 91 Days of Summer.
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1: 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What up, Hot 91 with a soul of VA. Your boy Ron TV right back on you, man. What's good? Top of the charts. I can't lie. Still doing it bigger, doing it better. 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And if she ain't saying it, I'ma say it for Tim's.
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16: 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Big Master P vibe, no limit. Ballin' hard on another hemisphere. Somebody tell them people, Mr. Hemisphere.

0: Hemisphere. Somebody tell them people Mr. Hem is here.
1: Whoa, whoa, whoa, whoa, whoa, whoa.
0: Mr. Hem is here.
1: Whoa, whoa, whoa, whoa, whoa, whoa.
0: Mr. Hem.
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3: 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Stay safe. And if God allows it, 6 p.m. Monday, more prizes. We're going to do this thing all over again. Hot 91. Happy birthday, Scandalous. 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
0: We're consistently adding more fuel to the fire. So be on the lookout, because Hot 91 is going to be moving all around the 757. 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
1: There's an old saying in Tennessee. 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If fool me, we can't get fooled.

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0: 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So be on the lookout, because Hot 91 is going to be moving all around the 757. 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

I gotta set it, then I gotta go, and then I gotta get it, then I gotta blow, and then I gotta shudder any little thing and everything that he be doing, cause it doesn't matter, cause I'm gonna da-da-da-da, then I'm gonna murder everything and anything about a boom, about a bing. I gotta do a lot of things to make it clear to a couple niggas that I always win, and then I gotta get it again and again and again.

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0: We are consistently adding more fuel to the fire. So be on the lookout, because Hot 91 is going to be moving all around the 757. 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

0: on my name, that she number one trending. I did you a service. Like, huh? 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If I had a dick, it need to be sucked. All of my obstacles running, they jib. 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
0: 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So be on the lookout, because Hot 91 is going to be moving all around the 757. 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
0: 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So be on the lookout because Hot 91.

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0: We are consistently adding more fuel to the fire. So be on the lookout, because Hot 91 is going to be moving all around the 757. 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
0: We're consistently adding more fuel to the fire. So be on the lookout, because Hot 91 is going to be moving all around the 757. 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
9: 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It's about you, the community. 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
0: 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So be on the lookout.

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3: That's right, 7 more days to the start of the NSU Spartan football season. 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
0: 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So be on the lookout, because Hot 91 is going to be moving all around the 757. 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
2: Yes, sir, it's Hot 91. We are the soul of VA.
3: Hey, hey, hey.
2: And you already know what time it is. Yeah. It's Saturday. You know I got the one, the only, the infamous. It's VA.
3: Hey, hey, hey.
2: Mom.
3: Yes, yes, yes. What's up? Happy Saturday, everybody. Another Saturday. 2 weeks into Cousins Festival. I'm feeling good. We're walking this time down. We have another cousin in the building with us. Filling in for our other cousin, we have Mike Benny up in the house.
2: Mike Benny,
3: one of the, I can't even say you up and coming because you're like here. You know what I'm saying? Like Mike don't play.
2: Come on, Mike. What's going on, man?
3: Mike don't
2: Introduce
3: play.
2: Yourself, brother.
4: What's going on? What's going on? It's your boy, Mike Benny. I'm locked in with my cousins today. What's going on?
2: Yeah. Welcome.
3: Yeah, so we're going to have a good old time today. Waiting on family who's Uh-oh. Late.
4: Already.
3: You know, we waiting on him.
4: Shots fired.
2: This is all
4: go,
2: show.
4: There you go. He walking
3: yeah,
4: in right,
3: walking
4: right
3: in
4: now.
3: All show. The show started at 12.
2: Oh, no.
3: If you have a job to be to at 12, it's best to get there at 11:45 so that you can prepare yourself.
2: Oh, no.
3: I am the punctual cousin. I am the punctual cousin.
2: Oh, no. He's here. Let's get it. Hold on.
4: Just walking in. Come on, fam.
3: I'm just saying.
4: Oh,
2: what?
4: Man.
2: Yeah, what's up?
3: I'm the punctual cousin. You just come in when you want to, not when you have to.
2: What's up, y'all?
3: Yeah.
5: What's up, bro? How you doing today, man?
2: Thanks for holding it down for me right quick. Yeah. This was the test. You passed.
3: They wasn't no
5: bro?
3: Test.
5: What's up, bro?
3: It wasn't no
2: like
3: test
2: shirt,
3: at all.
2: Man.
3: Yeah,
2: it
3: wasn't no test. They didn't look
2: test.
3: Like the Boxy twins.
2: Yeah, no. You look like
3: with
2: you got
3: the,
2: that
3: with,
2: vibe.
3: With the merch from the Cousins Fest, which is the Billionaire Boys Club, which is sold out online. So if you snooze, you know,
4: yes,
3: you know, you
2: stop
3: lost.
2: Stop calling me.
4: Slept
3: so,
4: real bad.
3: Yeah, so what they will have... all of that, the shirts available for sale on the day of the Cousins Fest. And that's going to be September the 5th. T.I. is going to be there. Keisha Cole, The Dream, Plies, Brian Michael Cox, DJ Boop, DJ Envy, Jay Murphy. DJ Active is going to be hosted by Dominique the Diva and Chico Bean. And also on the grounds of the Scope, Cousins Radio is going to be going live, which will be myself, DJ Flood, and Family. So y'all got to make sure y'all get there. Check us out. We'll give y'all all the times.
2: And we're giving away some stuff.
3: She
2: forgot to
3: so
2: mention that.
3: I haven't gotten to that part yet.
2: Okay.
3: I haven't gotten to
2: I'm
3: that
2: talking about
3: yet.
2: At the festival.
3: Who is?
2: You.
3: There's nothing to give away at the festival.
2: Hey, y'all. She don't even know yet. This was breaking news.
3: Well,
2: breaking news.
3: It's breaking news.
2: Okay,
3: I'm back.
4: Exclusive.
3: If you think that you're going to give something, I don't have anything for y'all. Because y'all should already have it. By that day.
4: See how they do you, Mo?
3: Yeah. That's
2: hey, look, no, don't do that. Don't do that. Shout out to Flood.
3: No.
2: Shout out to DJ Flood. He know what it is of it. Don't let her catch you out here. Like, listen, don't fall for it. Don't
3: Why
2: fall
3: are people
2: for
3: people calling?
2: It.
3: We're not giving away anything right now.
2: People calling. What's up?
3: No. Well, you know. How was your week off? Must be nice.
2: I had a week off?
3: Oh, well, you weren't here last week.
2: Oh, yeah. It was good. It's been good.
3: Yeah.
2: I saw T.I. What day was it? Thursday.
3: You did?
2: Yep, he excited.
3: He's excited?
2: Yeah, he was in Miami when I was leaving. He was like, I see you in September. He happy.
3: Oh, good.
2: It's
3: going to
2: be lit, man.
3: Good.
2: It's going to be good. I was at Busch Gardens with my family.
3: In Florida?
2: In Winsburg.
3: Okay,
2: sorry,
3: okay,
2: before
3: okay.
2: I left, before I went to Florida.
3: Okay, got you.
2: And some people see me. I had some merch on, and the people came up to me and was like, yo, where you we'll be there. I got my tickets. I got VIP.
3: So I
2: asked them, who y'all want to see? The whole group. Collective had different people. One person said T.I., one person said Keisha Cole, one person said Plies. So I think we locked in. I think we did a good job.
4: Yeah, it's definitely a solid lineup.
2: You know what I'm saying?
4: Yeah, I like it for sure.
2: Yeah. See?
3: Yeah. And speaking of the VIP tickets, they're sold out.
2: Yeah, they're done. They're done.
3: VIP tickets are sold out, none available, none available online, none available in my text messages or my inboxes.
2: But you know what's crazy? Yeah, yeah.
3: So,
4: just turn your phones off.
3: Yeah, I ain't going to turn it off. I'm just going to turn it up.
2: Yeah,
3: if I got to answer this phone about something. I'm
2: but the crazy
3: it
2: thing, though, for real, and I ain't saying this because it's all joint, every experience is good. So the GA joint, like it's a whole festival.
3: Yeah.
2: Like you get the, you know, indoor, outdoor, you still get access. But, you know, again, the VIP joint is sold out. And you had enough time to make a decision.
3: You had enough time to make a decision. But.
2: Talk to him.
3: VIP is sold out, but you are still available to get with 10 of your friends and get a section. Get like a
2: suite. Yeah,
3: they're
2: here. Yeah, they're here.
3: So let me just tell you. Yeah, well, we ain't giving them out. We're selling the suites.
2: Suites. Okay.
3: So yeah. With the suites, it's for 10 people.
4: Okay.
3: Right? Correct me if I'm wrong.
2: No, you're right.
3: 10 people, you get bottle service.
4: Mm-hmm.
3: You also get food, like a little buffet. It's good.
2: Oh, yeah. Oh no, it's definitely worth it. We playing fair now.
3: No, it's really, really fair.
2: And people who seen it last year, they seen it last week
3: and had a great time. So it's 4 left, if I'm not mistaken.
2: Yeah, that sounds all right.
3: Okay, yeah, it's 4 left. So what you do is when you go on CousinsFestival.com and you go to the ticket part, you drop down 10 tickets. Like you're purchasing mm-hmm. 10 tickets, and that automatically puts you in line for the suite. What you say?
2: That was good. You giving that information?
3: No, I'm giving information because a couple of people asked me about it.
2: No, listen, you're doing right.
3: Yeah, I know.
4: Definitely solid.
3: And so you still have an opportunity to, even though you don't have tickets, you still have an opportunity to get like VIP, the feel of it, because it essentially is that.
2: Yeah, it is. It's elevated.
3: Yeah, it's elevated.
2: But listen, it's worth it, man. We played fair. Yeah. You know, it's super, super important for us to price these things.
3: Yeah. So even though whatever the tickets are, it's a little bit more than that. However, you're getting, you know, adult beverages.
4: Right.
3: You're getting a buffet and they replenish the food.
4: Right.
3: If I'm not mistaken. I mean, correct me if I'm wrong.
2: Yeah.
3: Okay. They replenish the food, so it's good. And the food is good.
2: Food is great.
3: The food is great.
4: People that sound like to me, they better call their cousins.
2: Yeah, that's
4: their
2: cousins.
3: Send in your distant cousins, whoever. All of y'all are in there and you know.
2: I don't have no tickets or suites, y'all. Listen, I love y'all, my cousins, my friends, my family. I'm not being funny. But
3: I don't
2: at this
3: care
2: point,
3: if you ask me. You can be funny.
2: She
3: more
2: don't care if you be funny. I actually don't care.
3: Because I'm hilarious, so I don't care about nobody being funny.
2: No. But listen, sometimes these people, you know, They just don't understand.
3: Let me read this.
2: Go ahead.
3: For the VIP private suite.
2: Talk to me.
3: If I wasn't a part of this production, me and my homegirls, we definitely go.
2: Yeah, y'all definitely would. Y'all would have had the itinerary out by now.
3: Yeah, itinerary, spreadsheet. Everything. Yeah, Excel spreadsheet.
4: They would have had the clothes laid out the first day of school.
3: PowerPoint.
2: They probably got a spreadsheet for 27. They different.
3: Yeah, so with the VIP private suite, it's 10 tickets.
4: Okay.
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2: You can't beat that.
3: So again, you go to CousinFestival.com and you... get your tickets and you drop down for 10, and that's going to give you access for the suite.
2: I'm hyped.
4: Drop and give me 50.
3: Yeah.
2: Drop and give me 50. I'm hyped, man. I'm hyped. As it get closer, you know what I'm saying, I feel good. Like I said, I'm excited. Look at that lineup.
4: I got a quick question though.
2: Talk to us.
3: Yes.
4: Is the VIP, like, can they conjugate?
2: Don't ask them no questions. No, talk what you say.
4: Can they conjugate with the people that's in the suite, or like is that separate, the suite and the VIP?
2: No.
4: Okay.
3: Because the VIP suite access is wristband controlled.
2: Yeah.
4: Okay.
2: Yeah.
3: So you have to have a wristband to walk over there to the suites.
2: Yeah.
4: So that means y'all gonna be yelling at y'all cousins from a distance.
3: Right.
2: Yeah. Unless you link up with them, y'all can link up
3: and
2: do it.
3: You should have got in on the 10.
4: There you go.
3: Or what you could do is sell your ticket, the profits you get from your ticket,
4: double back,
3: add a little bit more to it.
2: Yeah, so
3: boom.
2: Giving
3: and then you
2: game.
3: Go to it like that. So I'm just telling you how you should do it.
2: Listen, let's
3: get 10 of your phone. And my thing is, life is about experiences. You will get that money back. Yeah. You'll get that money back.
2: This is a real experience, too.
3: No, it is. It is. Music festivals are damn different.
2: Last year, I it was so crazy. The energy was good. Just being in the festival, looking around. I still remember, like, doing the 360.
3: We were just doing the 360. And I just remember.
2: It was good.
3: I couldn't remember just looking around the crowd. And I saw this lady with an orange outfit on just dancing in the aisle.
2: Ma'am,
3: and this year, y'all stay out the aisle. We'll talk about that next year.
2: Oh, no, we're going to control the aisle. Y'all know what happened last year, but it was cool.
3: It was cool.
2: But we appreciate the way y'all handled it. They listened.
3: Yeah, but just listen ahead of time.
2: Everybody was excited, man.
3: I know it's your town, but this our thing.
2: This was in Norfolk, man. This is in Norfolk.
3: This is in Norfolk.
2: I seen people I ain't seen in years.
3: Yeah.
2: I seen, like, like aunts, cousins,
4: for real,
2: friends, all.
4: So this people really come back like home. A family reunion.
3: Yeah, people come back. You know, they move from the area, they come back home,
2: good.
3: And
2: yep.
3: then they come to you know the cousins festival.
2: Yeah.
3: So yeah. So
2: I seen, like I said, I seen T.I. this week. Mm-hmm. We saw Dream. A couple weeks ago,
3: we saw Dream,
2: they
3: yeah.
2: lit. Everybody ready?
3: Yep,
2: so.
3: Dream is ready. I'm like, it's
4: that boy got some bangers.
3: Yeah, he got some bangers. He gonna go. Bangers. He gonna go crazy.
2: No telling.
4: And we ain't even gonna talk about the pin.
2: He can go right or left. Or
3: him
2: straight.
3: And Brian,
2: yeah.
3: I can call.
2: Yeah. Like, come on, man. Look what we get.
3: Like this, it's stacked.
2: Come on, man.
4: Bangers after bangers.
3: It's stacked. Even the DJs, like DJ Booth. I like the way DJ Booth DJ.
2: Hey, shout out to Booth, man.
3: I like Booth.
2: Booth got a crazy jellyfish connect too. I think he knows something.
4: I still need them friends and family.
2: Hey, no, Booth, hey. Booth got joints that I ain't even seen P wear.
4: Oh, for real?
2: Booth knows something. We'll talk at the festival, bro.
3: Yeah.
2: I'm gonna have to pull you to the side.
4: What you wear, about 11, 11 and a half?
2: I don't know, but he listen, he locked in.
4: That's my
2: shout out to Envy. Envy hit us the other day. Just tapping in.
3: Envy is a constant.
2: Envy's a like first cousin.
3: Yeah. He's constantly around. Yeah, Chico Bean too.
2: Chico Bean is like. Yeah, that's like the cousin, the first cousin that in Thanksgiving you sneak off and come out with the red eyes.
4: Nah, he messed me up when he came to Tonio party.
2: Oh, yeah, no.
4: And I was seeing him in there all work. I said, oh, man.
2: Oh,
4: yeah.
2: No.
3: He
2: that's family.
3: He'll pop in because he was here last week
2: for
3: did a skit.
2: Yeah, but that's crazy. Looking at the flyers, like, every time I mention somebody, I'm like,
4: it's family. Guess,
2: yeah, the next, everybody's up here family. Look at Dominique Diva. That's really like, that's home.
3: Yeah.
2: Active Murphy,
3: yeah,
2: quick sip. Like, listen,
4: this is a
2: Brian
4: dope
2: Michael and friends,
3: yeah.
2: And this is in Norfolk, man. Scope, we're super proud of this, man.
3: We're
2: proud of this.
3: Really
2: we built
3: are.
2: This. Me and Antonio was thinking about this on the sidewalk of Granby Street, man. When we talked about this and just like, yo, what if?
3: Mm-hmm.
2: You know, you got my brother Pusha came in, put steroids in it.
3: Of course.
2: And, once he came
4: lethal
2: came
4: injection.
2: Aboard, yo, nah, he put. I always tell him, I say, man, we had the Ferrari, we just needed some gas.
3: Yeah,
2: my brother came in.
4: Nah, that's a solid. That's solid.
2: Yeah, you feel the tank. Well, and I wouldn't want to do it with nobody other than him, man.
3: And
2: this is
3: and it makes it so special. And it makes you even want to. You know, be a partner. I'm saying, like, get your tickets.
2: Yeah.
3: Be involved. Like, come to the shows. Come to the symposiums that they have and everything. Because
2: community
3: it's homegrown.
2: Community is heavy.
3: It's community is heavy. A couple of weeks ago, y'all did something with Dominion.
2: Yeah, that was crazy.
3: We
2: got
3: to hold the
2: amazing.
3: Door scholarship.
2: Yes, man.
3: So it's just a lot. It's a lot going on.
2: And for the cherry on top, it's going to be entertainment. So look, mm-hmm. we've been saying this from the beginning. It's more than just the people on stage. It's more than that. We've been able to do some. Super community heavy and driven. So you see all these activations that be coming up, man. It's cool.
3: Yeah,
2: it's
3: so y'all
2: cool.
3: just need to pay attention.
2: Pay attention.
3: Pay attention to our
2: so
3: website.
2: So Mo one had to, you know what I'm saying? I'm trying to like, Mo was at a like a what? I see like 4 right now. The lady would go to a 10 and
4: out of body experience.
2: Yeah, like, you know what I'm saying? But rightfully so. Some of the stuff that we be experiencing, man, I'd be like,
3: it's ridiculous. Like the answers are not in my inbox.
2: But yeah.
3: They're on, we have, again, year after year, we may have had a snafu last year.
2: A little small one. Small.
3: But for the most part,
2: yeah,
3: all the information has been conveyed on the website, on

0: You whispered that to yourself.
1: Yeah, don't talk to me. Go talk to Jesus.
0: Yeah.
2: Hey, listen, it's a process and a protocol, right?
0: Yeah.
2: So when you come to, well, when you know, when they used to come to me, because I don't really experience it as much no more, they think, people, a lot of people think this is like the one phrase that they can use that just skips all of that. Hey, yo, I got my money right now. Money on deck.
0: Yeah, you know, my money good.
2: My money good.
1: I got money too. What listen, you saying?
0: I got money, what you talking about?
2: And it ain't even about. It's just a not process, a protocol that you got to do. That's no, the way that we it, built this.
0: You do it for one person, you got to do it for everybody. And I'm not doing nothing.
2: And it just don't work that way. I can't go to Phil Knight and be like, yo, my money good.
0: Right.
1: Give me a Nike.
2: Yeah. You can't go nowhere.
0: You can't go anywhere.
2: So treat us like that, man.
0: Yeah, treat us like that. Like, you know.
1: Nah, y'all definitely been looking out for the people, and I appreciate that.
2: Appreciate that, man.
1: If you ain't building off community, then you can't get nowhere in life.
2: Hey, say that again, man.
1: You ain't building off community, you can't get nowhere.
2: We ain't playing, man. We not playing with that.
1: I appreciate y'all just for allowing me to be a guest.
0: Oh, you're a cousin.
2: You're a cousin, bro.
1: I'm a cousin.
0: He said Mike Bennett gonna be that.
2: Yeah, no,
0: yes,
2: no.
0: Yes, sir.
2: Me and this man have a once in a lifetime experience.
1: Yes, Lord.
2: We waited in Norfolk Airport for 10 hours.
0: Oh, to get to New York.
2: Yeah. Matter of fact, Mo was stuck on the plane.
0: I was on the plane.
2: She was on our plane.
1: On our plane.
0: Yeah.
2: The plane that we played for 2 hours. Me and him was in, like, yo, I just come from my gate, come around the corner and be like, yo.
0: But we gotta pay some bills.
2: I was like, yo, you good? He was like, yeah, man, we gonna pray about it.
1: Yeah,
0: so I'm texting him on the plane because it was a lie. I could have stayed in New York for all of that.
2: No,
0: so we gotta pay some bills.
2: We got award winning Ron.
0: We got award winning Ron in the building.
2: And Ron got the orange durag on the day. You know what it means. You know what I mean?
0: Yeah, so we gonna pay some
2: bills.
0: Happy birthday, Scans.
2: Oh, no, we got it. Listen, happy birthday, Scans.
0: Pay some bills on time.
2: Yes,
0: pay
2: the bills.
0: He'll be coming here
3: hard. 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
2: No, I didn't. Listen, man, it ain't even like that with me, man. People think it's like that, but it's not. We back, man. We talking like, look, this week, and what's coming up? Football's back. Shout out to NSU. Shout out to Michael Vick and his staff. You know what I'm saying? I think it's gonna be a good year, bro.
8: Dude,
2: Spartan football,
8: Steeler Nation.
2: Oh, we going there?
8: Steeler Nation, by the way. Just throwing that out there.
2: You want me
8: there.
2: To make my claims?
8: Go ahead. What you got?
2: I said last year, and people keep trying to skip across this. I posted on my Facebook way earlier than this before the season. I said, the Patriots are going to the Super Bowl. Actually, I'm going to keep it 100. I said they was going to win.
8: Okay.
2: We went.
8: You went.
2: They were still prolific.
8: You went.
2: I'm going to say it again this year. We're going to win it this year, though.
8: We're going to win it. See, but it's a problem with that because, see, the Steelers are in the AFC as well.
2: I
8: already prophesied that we're going to win the Super Bowl.
2: So one of us lying to God.
8: It got
2: to.
1: Yeah, because I'm going to just sit back and be quiet. I know the Titans ain't going nowhere.
8: Oh, no. Y'all
2: remember the Titans.
1: Right. We got nice colors.
2: I don't want to smoke with y'all because, you know, but me and this man is, you know, mano y mano.
1: I'm already knowing.
2: I got a lot of Steelers fans, man. That, you know, I be at war with. You know what? The Steelers, most of my Steelers fans, that's like my friends. They cool.
8: Yeah,
2: they cool.
8: Cool.
2: They don't be real.
1: They'll be like, talking crazy.
2: Oh, no, they talk crazy. He just said something crazy.
8: Six rings deep. Y'all got six rings too. I mean,
2: you know what I'm saying? Yeah. Hold on. We can't really talk rings right now. You know, somebody. Sure. Yeah.
8: Oh.
2: But no, don't leave, sir.
8: Oh, all right.
2: You know, yeah.
0: We talking about the Steelers or something?
2: Yeah. I actually was just saying how, you know, NSU football is starring. You know, shout out to Mike Vick and the company and the whole team. And then, you know, my man took it to the NFL. He just threw the Steelers out there, so I had to, of course.
8: Okay. It's a worldwide thing, man.
2: I know you don't really want to talk no football.
0: Yeah, I mean,
2: no professional football.
0: Okay. Anyway, moving forward.
2: Do you want to? You didn't want to say who your team is?
0: I the Baltimore Ravens is my team. Oh, okay, cool. And that's your team too, Mike?
1: No, I'm on Titans.

0: Oh, okay.
1: Remember the Titans.
2: Y'all my backup when I'm losing.
1: Remember the Ravens.
0: No, just stay where you at.
1: Yeah, backup.
0: Stay where you at.
1: Remember the Ravens.
0: Yeah. All right, so let's recap our week.
1: Okay, cool.
0: All right, so we had a ties game this week.
1: Yes.
0: Antonio threw out the first pitch.
1: Yeah, I heard he did a good job. Try to be like me.
0: Yeah.
1: It's all good. You know, I'm a vet now.
0: Yeah, do we have any music playing?
1: You want music playing?
0: Oh, yeah, I want some.
1: Well, listen, we got my man in the
0: back. In the back.
1: Cool.
0: Okay. So we opened a form for people to apply to work at Cousins.
1: Yep.
0: It's a 24-hour staffing call, so they're seeking experienced runners, assistants, and coordinators.
1: I'm excited about that.
0: Yeah, that's cool.
1: Come be a part of the fam.
0: Festival event experience required. Send resumes to info@globalmusictouring.com. So, try your hand.
1: Yes.
0: And it's a paid gig.
1: Paid gig. Yeah, please make sure y'all know that.
0: Yeah, it's a paid gig. It's not.
1: And we're like, listen, we all cousins. We love you all, but
0: we got
1: like
0: a job
1: you said,
0: to do.
1: It's a paid gig. So, you know, we're going to really be looking at qualification.
0: Yep, we sure are.
1: But I'm excited about that. Want to work with new people.
0: Yep.
1: Well, look at us, man. Look what we're doing.
0: Yeah.
1: Look at us. Yeah, 3 year plus. You know, come on, man.
0: Yeah. We announced Cousin Con. That's going to be taking place September the 4th from 2 to 7 at the Historic Attics Theater.
1: Yep.
0: Free, open to the public. Encourage people to attend.
1: Yeah, a lot of information.
0: Topics such as financial literacy, wellness, civic engagement, education, and entertainment will be covered.
1: Yes.
0: Based on what's happening in the black community, it's important to have these conversations.
1: There it is.
0: Very important.
1: Yes.
0: Very, very, very important.
1: So proud,
0: okay.
1: man. I'm so proud of what we're doing.
0: Let's put Mike Benny to the test. No.
1: Mike, listen.
0: Mike. Now, Mike, I've been places with you. Before I knew he was, no, I was at a party one time.
1: He rock.
0: And I said, who is that?
1: You rock.
0: I swear.
1: You rock.
0: And
1: you rock.
0: I went and I looked, and I was like.
1: But listen.
0: Oh, wow.
1: Don't let her manage you, though.
2: Oh,
1: she sounds like she's about to throw a pitch out there. She can be a fan and she can be friends and cool, but don't let her
2: just keep her. Just keep her as a cousin.
1: Yeah, just stay cousin. Don't miss it. Listen, have a sidebar with Flood when you get a chance. No, but Mike, you know we've been fans.
0: Yeah, I
3: appreciate
0: I was like,
3: that, man. Like real
0: who?
3: Talk.
0: Now,
1: he came
2: it it hit night. Different for me because I grew up listening, y'all. Like, I was the ultimate Clips, family. Like,
1: like
2: when you drop rock and roll, I lost it.
0: So, how long you been DJing, Mike?
2: I've been messing with DJ music since 8. My granddad was a DJ and my uncle.
0: Really?
1: Oh, wow.
0: Yeah.
1: So, it's in the blood.
0: So, it's in the bloodline.
2: Yeah.
0: Since you said that checks out. That makes sense.
1: One night in Republic, man, you came in there and like it was quick too. Like it was the vibe was cool, everybody was chilling. I said, hold on, got turned up quick.
0: His transitions is crazy.
1: Yeah, I looked over there, I said, oh, okay, cool.
0: I was like, who is
1: How can
0: that
1: we steal
0: man?
1: Him?
0: Right.
1: I was about to poach.
0: Hey, listen.
1: I was trying to poach.
0: Let somebody take me off of Motel. You're hired, Mike.
2: Hey, I appreciate it. Any opportunity to y'all family thought.
1: No,
2: you know,
1: we're going to continue to connect, man.
0: We appreciate
1: y'all. Well, you sound like you had an idea. What you want? You want to just let them loose?
0: Oh, yes.
1: You want to rock?
0: Come on.
2: Hey.
0: Make sure it's clean.
2: I got you. I'm ready.
0: Okay. All right. So we gonna drop some tunes, y'all, and just.
1: Hey, man,
0: you know,
1: turn your radio up.
0: Turn your radio up. I'm telling you. I'm
1: turn your radio up.
0: Y'all. All right. Come on, Mike Benny. Let's go.
1: Matter of fact, I'm going to do Mike a show.
2: And I'm locked in.
1: Everybody locked in right now.
2: Let's go.
1: Catch your blinkers on. Cut your blinkers on right now because it's about to get crazy.
4: Pull over.
1: Pull over right now. All right. We'll be back, cousins.
0: Yeah.

0: Yeah. Okay, hey, Ma. Okay, Mike Benny.
1: Okay, little cuz.
0: Okay, cuz. Yeah.
1: Okay, little cuz.
0: That's all right. But your introduction.
2: Just a little warm up.
1: It ain't like, it ain't like we had any doubt.
0: No, I ain't had no doubt
1: reservation,
0: at all.
1: But, none. You know, no. This is what we do. We are a huge family full of talented people, man.
0: Yeah, very much talent, very much in
1: it's
0: the
1: nothing.
0: Know.
1: It's plug and play over here, man. It's real.
0: Yeah.
1: What can I say?
0: Yeah, Mike, like the turntable smoking.
1: Smoking.
2: Hey, man.
0: I had to tell him, hey, pull up, calm down.
1: Yeah,
3: no,
0: he's
3: ready to go.
0: Slow down.
2: Pull over, brother.
1: He's ready to go. We had to pay some bills and we got information.
0: Yeah,
1: but
0: we gotta pay some
1: bills. That's the part we enjoy.
0: What? The music.
1: Yeah,
0: we're gonna do a lot of music today.
1: I like that.
0: Yeah. Shout out to Flood. He had another obligation. They shout out to
1: Mama Flood. You can still call us in.
0: Yeah.
1: You can still call in and get love. It's going to be love. Shout out to Flood.
2: Definitely shout out to the family, Flood. Man. That's my brother. I love that, man.
1: Oh, no.
0: Yeah,
1: that's good.
0: That's my boy.
1: Take notes.
0: I'm just joshing around. No. All right, so let's see what's going on. First day of school starts Monday for these little kids.
1: Hey, I got to find it. What button that? What my button?
0: I don't have any. Well, my child is grown, so I don't.
2: Get up.
1: Hey, school. Hey, look, school is a beautiful thing, people.
2: Get to it.
0: More traffic for me when I'm coming home from the gym in the morning and I
1: gotta
0: fight with the school buses and stuff.
1: Life sucks.
0: Yeah.
1: But listen. Real quick, while I'm super silent, I want to be super serious right now. Kids, take this opportunity in school, man. Really, really, really capitalize on it while it's free.
0: Yeah.
1: Please.
0: Yeah, because the way it's going, who knows? And parents, before those kids head out that door, pray over your children.
1: Yes. We will pray.
2: Most definitely.
0: All those bags, their book bags down. Get the holy oil.
1: Yeah, matter of fact, sow some holy oil inside one of their
0: bags. Yeah, you can do that. Yeah, do that.
1: That might be a business.
2: Hey, you might be on something.
1: Oh, yeah, she hate. But yes, on a serious note, like she said, please pray for your kids. Cover them. We will do that too. And ingredients.
0: What's the word?
1: Ingredients, yes. Shout out to my spiritual soldiers out there.
2: Oh, yeah, and another thing, one important thing for real.
1: Talk to them.
2: I do the same thing with my kids. Make sure y'all send them back to school with air tags or something to keep up with them because it's going to be a hectic week the first week.
0: Yes.
1: I like that.
2: Make sure
1: I like
2: you got
1: that.
2: Something
0: How
2: to
0: are
2: track
0: your kids, Mike?
2: My son is 12 and my daughter just turned 6.
0: Oh, okay.
1: Shout out to the Bennies.
0: To the Benny Boo.
1: Yeah, but no, that's a good idea. Yeah. Air tag. Listen, as much as we can control and we can do on our end, man, we got to do as a community, as a family.
0: Yeah.
1: As these kids, man, they are the future. I remember hearing that as a kid and just thought it was corny.
0: Yeah.
1: But not really realizing that that's really what it is.
0: Yeah.
1: Is
0: we
1: that
0: help
1: simple?
0: Each other.
1: They are the future.
0: Teach your kids about bullying.
1: Yes.
0: Keep their hands to themselves. Keep their words to themselves. Everybody's house situation is not the same.
1: Yeah,
2: mental some health is a real thing.
0: It is. Some kids come to school with Nikes on. Some come to school with Skechers. But they're both there for the same thing to get an education.
1: 100%.
0: So do not.
1: 45 King?
0: Yeah.
1: Yeah.
0: Just have your kids be aware.
1: Yeah.
2: Facts.
0: And all that fighting and all that stuff like that. It's not, y'all don't even have anything to beef about.
1: Hold the door, baby.
2: Put the fist down. Put the guns down. Yeah. Go read a book.
0: Go read a book.
1: Hey, man, listen.
0: Learn how to mediate some things because even with that, they get the parents involved in their little scuffles. Oh.
1: Yeah.
0: Totally,
1: I won't need none of that.
0: Totally unnecessary.
1: We don't even got time for that,
0: we
1: man.
0: Don't. Right.
1: We don't.
0: Totally
1: got time for
0: unnecessary.
2: Because my shoulder hurt.
0: Listen, I don't want to go up to the magistrate.
1: Hey, listen.
0: That's
2: real talk. We just need to get more activities
0: more
2: for the
0: activities
2: kids.
0: For the children.
1: Yeah,
2: more
1: man.
2: Activities.
1: Yeah, yeah,
0: for
1: yeah.
0: Like,
2: yeah.
0: We can
2: sports,
0: have activities.
2: You know,
0: these kids can have them as well. I mean, they do. I believe the city does need to bring back.
2: Invest in the kids more.
0: Yeah.
1: Okay.
2: Stop the car wash.
0: Yeah,
2: so
1: you're
2: saying.
1: Yeah, join your cousin. Might be the one. See where my mind's always at, B.
0: Yeah, so
2: matter of fact, make Lon John Silver great again.
0: Hello.
1: Make Lon. Yeah.
0: What do you mean?
1: No.
0: They just emailed me. They had a special.
1: Go ahead, read the special.
2: She got a coupon.
1: Go ahead. Listen.
0: Last week, they gave away a rubber ducky because it was their 57th year. Long John Silver, shout out to y'all.
1: Shout out to
0: I
1: Long
0: might
1: John
0: be coming
1: Silver,
0: there today. That's like
1: that
0: a classic.
1: That means she's coming there today.
0: I am. That's a classic meal. I don't care what
1: Corey, what's up,
0: saying.
1: My brother?
2: Oh, yeah. Speaking of the kids, make sure y'all go pull up to Republic for the pop-up shop.
1: Hey, there we go. Shout out to the good folks at Republic, man. Yeah. They always
2: make sure
1: they
2: you
1: like
2: pull
1: us.
2: Up.
1: That's all cousins. And community is super important to them too. So Mike said they got an event coming up.
2: Yeah, Popo Shop today at 2.
1: Today at 2 o'clock. Shout out to Milton E. That's two different people.
2: They always think it's the same person. Yeah.
1: Milton and E. So y'all go over there, take the kids over there. Again, the kids are the future.
0: Yeah.
1: And that's what
0: Go ahead. Parents, don't stress yourself out if you couldn't get them 15 outfits.
1: Hey man, hey. Matter of fact, listen.
0: Let's talk about that.
1: Let's kill this right now.
0: Yeah. Let's cut it. Okay, I'm gonna say this because I know I'm probably gonna get somebody's gonna probably try to, you know, throw a little sidebar at me. I'm gonna get you, so don't do it.
1: I'm talking about people.
0: I'm just saying, don't overexert yourself for these kids. They have a growth spurt from out of nowhere. Hey, buy your kids the nicest stuff, whatever the case may be, but do not stress yourself out because you see somebody else. It was a big thing on social media the other day.
1: Boy.
0: I missed it. This girl, well, she's my goddaughter. She had made a post saying, like, why y'all stressing yourself out about buying all these outfits for these kids to go back to school when they have a growth spurt or whatever.
1: We gotta change that, man.
0: And she was like, don't be stressed out. She had like over 140 something shares for this post.
1: So let me, people agree.
0: Some of them weren't.
1: We still got
0: I can get all these if I want to.
1: Hey.
0: Then you're going to be online selling.
1: Hey, you people that can, what is it to say if it don't apply, let it fly?
0: Yeah.
1: So if somebody has a post like that and it don't apply to you, just keep rocking.
0: Yeah, we ain't talking
1: to you.
0: Yeah, and that's right. She was like, whoa, like, everybody calm down.
1: I agree with you saying that the pressure shouldn't be there. Listen, if it was up to me, all my nieces and nephews would be wearing LV down to the bone. They would be getting driven to school. They would have tutors and all that. I ain't killing myself because I can't make that happen or...
2: Taking PJs.
1: Yeah, they're taking PJs. If it was up to me, my niece would have a PJ from her house to her high school. But listen, man, look.
2: Cry my two tears in a bucket.
1: In all seriousness, man, like, don't let this stuff pressure you and
0: have
1: you in no type of way.
0: No way.
1: The most important thing is to have a safe environment and a kid who understands the importance
2: of love.
1: Of love, yes.
0: Yes,
1: and energy. Send them out the door knowing that I love you.
0: Yeah.
1: Not because you got on some Ricks. You go to school with some Ricks, and your parent ain't even hug you, high five you on the way out the door.
0: But they took that picture.
1: And that ain't even for them.
2: Then you done got to school and got beat out your Ricks.
0: Yeah. And then,
1: lo
0: and behold, the kids want to wear Crocs.
1: Right. I know. I see it.
2: My kids love Crocs.
0: Yeah, they want to wear Crocs.
1: If we're gonna do the Crocs, man, make sure the socks is clean.
0: Shout out to my goddaughter, Courtney. She had Facebook on fire the other day. They were hot. She was
2: Courtney.
0: Like, whoa.
2: Shout out to Courtney.
1: You did a good deed, Courtney.
0: She was like, why are y'all so upset about it? Like, don't buy your kids all this stuff because they will grow out of it.
2: Hey.
0: And a lot of people were like, she ain't lying. I just bought these clothes for him for the summer. He can't even fit some of the stuff.
2: Right.
0: We gotta pay.
1: A bill.
0: We got a couple more seconds.
1: Well, look, Duke just said, what do you think about the Booker T. Washington situation with the codes going to school?
0: That wasn't this Booker T.
1: Oh, okay.
0: I know what he's talking about.
1: Was Booker T. in Tennessee somewhere.
0: Yeah, that wasn't.
1: So I knew Mo knew. I had no idea.
0: Yeah, that wasn't for Norfolk, Virginia.
1: It's like 10,000
0: Booker T's. I think, honestly, they were cutting down a lot of the bullying and a whole lot of stuff. The kids just need to wear uniforms.
2: Facts.
1: Listen, uniforms is... I remember when they introduced uniforms to Ruffin. I thought life was over. But now, as an older...
0: Hold that thought.
1: We definitely going to talk about this. But, dude, that was another town.
0: Yeah.
1: Let's go, Ron.
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9: And we back.
0: Yes, sir. Yeah, so just piggybacking off of the topic that we had. Oh, well, let's see, before we even get to that, we remind you what we're here for. We're here for the Cousins Festival. It's Cousin Radio. We have 2 weeks. Hey, two weeks.
9: It's here.
0: Next week is our last week for Cousins Radio because we do have to get prepared for the Cousins Festival on the 5th of September.
9: Yeah.
0: Our next show, after next week, will be on the grounds of the Scope. And the T.I. will be there, Keisha Cole, The Dream, Plies, Brian Michael Cox, DJ Booth, DJ Envy, DJ Quicksilver, Jay Murphy, DJ Active, Dominic the Diva, and Chico Bean will be hosting it.
9: Yes.
0: And again, like I said, the Cousins Radio staff will be on site.
9: This just in. Mo will be raffling off her pair of jellyfish.
19: Okay.
0: Don't y'all ever believe that.
9: Her personal pair. You gonna sign it?
0: Yes, don't y'all ever believe that.
9: How you gonna sign it?
0: No.
19: What's color?
0: I'm not giving them up. She ain't gonna sign them, y'all. I be praying that I have a box show up.
2: Oh, that's false.
0: I don't know what's going on.
2: That's crazy.
1: That's false.
0: Because some came out today. I didn't get mine. I didn't get a box. I didn't get a notification. I didn't get anything.
1: Hey, y'all.
0: So I might need to
1: try. I tried.
0: I need to get on the boat to talk to P and say, hey, what's going on?
2: I want to drive the boat.
1: Talk to P.
0: Yeah.
1: Hey, man, listen. Pharrell is he's going crazy right now, dog.
2: Yeah, he's definitely on the boat.
1: He going crazy. All the music sounds amazing. What he got going on sounds amazing. He happy for us. He says shout out to everybody that back home.
0: Yeah. Of course, he's going to always do that.
1: Yeah.
0: Exactly. Also, we just want to let y'all know that, again, the 24-hour staffing call.
1: Yes.
0: Make sure you apply for it. We'll send an email to info@globalmusictouring.com.
1: Paid gig.
0: It's a paid gig to be considered. Make sure that you do, do the particulars with that.
1: Yes.
0: The information is also conveyed on our Cousins Festival page.
1: Shout out to B. What's up? I see y'all locked in on Facebook.
0: Yeah, locked in on Facebook. We didn't go live today on Instagram.
1: It's all good.
0: That's why y'all know we're here. We're listening. We're here with Mike Benny.
1: We got Mike Benny in the house.
0: War winning Juan.
1: Look at Ron, man. Ron, say something, man. Come on, man. You know you got the green light whenever,
2: Yes, sir.
1: Am I right over here?
10: Man, listen, everybody, Cousins is coming up September 5th. We've been telling y'all all summer.
1: Awesome.
10: All right, y'all done let the summer get by you real quick. It's all right. Bro, it was just June yesterday.
0: Yeah.
1: Yesterday. This morning.
2: No lies.
10: Bro, it's almost September. We got one more Cousins show, and shout out to the Cousins. Listen, man, y'all been doing a great job.
1: Thank you, brother.
10: Thank you, everybody, man. Y'all been doing a good job, man. This has been great. I appreciate y'all for letting me be a cousin with you guys.
1: No, man. Listen. Let us be clear, too, man. We appreciate you. Being patient with us in the beginning, as we learn in our way.
0: Yeah.
1: The whole staff, Hot 91, shout out to the whole gang.
0: Yes.
1: Miss Tony.
0: Maynard. Tony, most of them. Hey, Miss Tony.
10: What up, Heart Attack? Everybody.
1: Miss Tony like me better than you, too.
0: No, she don't.
2: Now we choose a favorite.
1: Yeah, I just wanted to be honest with them. She ain't gonna tell you. She's not gonna tell you in public.
0: Okay.
1: But she likes me better than you.
0: Okay,
1: all
0: right.
1: But it's all good.
0: It's good to be delusional. That's fine.
1: One time for Mo, too. You know what I'm saying? Mo, you held it down last week. Mo, both of the Mo's, cousin Mo was in the building.
0: A lot of information. My girl Monique Whitehouse was in the building last week.
1: My cousin.
0: Talking about.
1: I heard y'all dropping some knowledge.
0: We did. Yeah. You didn't listen in?
1: I did. Between the roles. I called in and you did me dirty too. But it's all good.
2: What she do, fam?
1: She cut me. She cut my call.
0: Yeah.
1: I was in Busch Gardens. I stood in line.
2: I stepped out of line
1: to call in and show love to tell everybody they was doing good. She hated. I mean, what
2: that's
1: else?
2: Crazy.
1: What else?
0: Yeah, but we're talking about aesthetics,
1: Haters gonna hate.
0: Skin.
1: One thing about a hater, they gonna get together and hate.
0: We had a good talk last week.
1: Yeah.
0: And she got a lot of people hitting her up too.
1: Oh really?
0: Yeah.
1: Okay, cool.
0: Yeah, she got a lot of people hitting her up.
1: What should I say my invoice?
0: Your invoice for what?
1: No, we'll talk about it later. Okay. You manage her too?
0: No.
1: Okay.
0: She's an independent.
1: I was waiting for her to lie, cuz. Waiting for her to lie. It's all good. But no, that's beautiful.
0: It was a real good.
1: We got to hear her back.
0: Because he was surprised about some of the things she was saying about.
1: Oh, no. She dropped the knowledge,
0: man. She's very, very, very efficient.
1: Yes.
2: Skincare is definitely.
1: How beautiful is that, man?
0: Yeah.
1: How beautiful is that,
0: man? So I went to her this week. I had a little procedure, whatever. I'm still swollen a little bit.
1: Okay.
0: When it comes down.
1: Yeah.
0: You know,
1: right. So keep it in. Yeah. Botox.
0: Something like that.
1: Okay, cool. All right.
0: Yeah, but it's
1: I'm gonna go get my joint.
2: Thought it was allergies.
0: It's like that, right? Yeah.
1: You're smiling too hard.
0: I'm smiling
1: too hard. Yes, you are.
2: Yeah.
1: No, I love it.
0: It's swollen now. I'm a little swollen.
1: Hey, cousin Mo, she up here smiling hard, man.
0: As much as I can, because it has like lidocaine in it, so it's like.
2: Oh man.
1: Look, she's breaking down the ingredients.
2: Oh Lord.
1: I'm gonna see you before a cousin. I'm gonna be glowing for a cousin.
0: Check out Monique Whitehurst at Ageless. Skin Renovation. It's in Virginia Beach. Hit her up. She's on Instagram. You can hit her up at
1: Plug.
0: Let me see. Yeah, plug my girl in. I gotta see what name this is under again. Nurse Injector Mo, and that's MO _FNP.
1: Cool.
0: And that stands for Family Nurse Practitioner.
1: All
0: board certified.
1: Certified.
0: She got me right. I'm just a little swollen right now, but I'll be.
1: Listen, we ain't co-signing.
0: I'll be back soon.
1: We ain't co-signing nothing that's not certified.
0: No, we're not doing that. And then we also, you were here when attorney Charlene Morin.
1: Yes.
0: Bomb.
1: Oh, amazing.
0: A lady in all
1: she helped me out with something that we was trying to get buttoned up with cousins. Okay. I mean, with Hold the Door.
0: Okay.
1: Came through like, you know, boss style.
0: Boss.
1: Let me do this. Wop, wop, wop. This, this. And she's
2: she came in there and dropped the briefcase on the desk.
1: Easy. Yeah. Like,
2: love that.
1: You know how
0: she
1: they
0: don't
1: do
0: play.
1: The
0: pop, pop. She don't play.
1: You know what I'm saying? I want to carry a briefcase Johnny just for that flick. Joint.
0: Yeah. And y'all can hit her up because some people ask me about her. She is an attorney and counselor in law, mm-hmm. Licensed in Virginia and North Carolina.
1: Yes.
0: Mooring Law, and that's on Instagram. It's MooringLaw.
1: Super official.
0: Anybody
1: y'all.
0: That we have up here, y'all make sure that y'all take y'all services. If they provide the ones that you're looking for, go to them.
1: Yes. And don't embarrass us.
0: Don't embarrass us.
1: We love you too, but don't go in there with
2: don't
1: no.
2: Don't do your cousin.
1: My mona good.
0: Yeah.
1: We don't want to hear
0: that. We didn't really talk about the. Cousins night at the Ties game.
1: How was it?
0: It was a great turnout.
1: I saw it. Beautiful content.
0: Yeah.
1: It was the weather looked good.
0: Yeah, it was a great
1: shout out to the Ties, man. The whole gang over there.
0: Yeah.
1: They always show us love, man. We just been...
0: We are really loved in
1: we
0: the
1: love,
0: town.
1: We love.
0: Everybody love is being receptive to
1: yes,
0: everything.
1: Yes, yes, yes.
0: I've had people like, oh, I want to buy tickets and put up tickets. And just buy some tickets and give them out. Okay, well,
1: listen
0: you got
1: to that,
0: do it
1: man.
0: On your own
1: that's
0: time.
1: Amazing.
2: Do that. Community.
1: But I think we are the absolute... example of you get what you put out.
0: Yep.
1: We've been putting the love out, man.
0: We've been putting the love out for
2: show
0: sure.
2: Love it's gonna get returned.
0: Yeah, speaking of love, I'm you know what?
1: Uh-oh. She's about to give away some jellyfish,
0: I
1: y'all.
0: Feel... No, don't say that. Right. Don't say that because right. They're going to be thinking that and they're going to be...
2: They're going to walk up the mall
1: no
2: and get disappointed.
1: No,
0: yeah. And don't nobody wear... I wear 5 in men, so she nobody...
1: That's
0: nobody.
1: Why her joints be taking off. So long. That's why hers be taking so long to get to her. They got to literally make her one pair.
2: That's crazy.
1: Five. A four.
2: I never seen nobody wear a five.
1: A four and a half.
0: Yeah.
2: That's crazy.
0: Yeah, yeah, yeah. So they won't
1: exclusive.
0: Be getting
1: they make both of her shoes out of one shoe.
0: Shut up. Yeah. So I wear
1: that's
0: a five.
1: Why my shoes be late.
2: Yeah,
1: they take
2: so we
1: one
2: gonna
1: of
2: take, we gonna take one yeah. 10 and cut it in half.
1: Yeah, cut it in half.
2: And then we got
1: no
2: we
1: for
2: got
1: real.
2: It, I mean.
1: Hey, she don't even get a shoebox.
0: But, yes, I do. But so in the midst of giving
1: though?
0: Away, we're about to give away a cash card.
1: Y'all want some cash?
0: Call us 757-823-9672. Act like y'all want to talk to us.
2: Come get that.
0: Yeah, this is for a gift card. This isn't for tickets, shoes,
1: gift
0: cards.
1: Gift cards.
0: It is for a gift
2: card. Come get it.
0: 823.
1: Go ahead.
0: Go ahead, buddy.
1: 757-823-9672. Come get some cash. Yeah.
2: Caller.
0: And act like y'all want to talk to us.
1: Do we got a question for them or we just going to rock?
2: Y'all ain't got no question of the day?
1: You got one?
2: I don't know.
1: As a guess, you know what I'm saying?
2: Let me see what I can conjure. Uh-oh. We got lights.
1: We lightening up.
2: Uh-oh. Right.
1: Let's go, Rob.
0: Okay, let's see. Thank you for calling Cousins Radio. Who we got on the line?
19: This is Brenda.
1: Hey, Brenda.
0: Hey, Brenda, how you doing? Where are you calling
19: I'm
0: from?
19: I'm good. How are you? Suffolk.
0: Okay.
1: Suffolk in the house.
0: Are
2: Suffolk
0: you excited
2: the
0: about
2: building.
0: The Cousins Festival? Are you going?
19: Yeah.
0: Okay.
19: No.
0: You're not? Why not?
19: I ain't got no tickets.
1: Oh, bless your heart, man.
0: Oh,
1: tickets
0: man.
1: Still available. Hello?
0: Thank you for calling Cousins
19: Hello?
0: Radio.
1: Hey.
0: Who we got on the line?
20: Yeah. Christian,
1: what's going on? How can we help you?
0: We call it wrong.
2: Chris sounds like he's still asleep.
1: Newport News. Shout out to Newport News, man. Our cousins over there across the water through the tunnel. How can we help you, man? You sound like you we on.
2: You just woke up.
1: You good?
20: No, I'm in the car driving.
0: Okay. Oh, DoorDash.
2: Get
0: okay.
2: That money, brother.
0: Hey, listen,
1: you're a cousin. You're an essential
0: you're a
1: worker, brother.
0: And let me go ahead and give you this gift card.
1: There
0: let
1: you
0: me
1: go,
0: go ahead
1: you
0: and
1: got
0: give
1: it
0: to
1: you.
0: You out here working in the heat, you know, trying to make some extra money, whatever. Mm-hmm. I love it. I love somebody.
2: You got the AC on, right?
1: Y'all caught more in a good mood, man.
0: Y'all caught me in a good mood.
20: Appreciate
1: so
20: it.
1: So listen, man, hold on.
0: We'll get your
1: information. And get some cash, my
0: so,
1: brother.
0: So, Mike
1: Benny,
0: come on, let's give us a little something.
1: We about to rock out.
0: Let's go to the cookout.
2: Right, let's get
1: to it.
0: Let's go to the cookout.
1: All right, hold on. Right. Hey, hold on, man. We're going to get your info.
20: All
21: 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We are Hot 91 right now from the Calvis and Mackman Studios.
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24: 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Yeah.

0: His name is Mike. Cousin Mike.
1: Hey, y'all. We got caught up in the mix. We gotta pay some bills. We coming right back. I mean, Mike Benny is like.
0: Hey man, we forgot where we was at.
1: Yeah, we did. So we'll be right back, y'all. Let's pay some bills.
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0: Yo, yo.
1: Hey. I don't know somebody calling, but we've already given out what we're giving out for right now. Let's just see who this is. Cousins Radio, who we got on the line?
8: This is Brenda.
0: Brenda, hey, how you doing?
8: I called. I don't know what happened.
1: Okay, yeah, we're not.
0: What happened?
1: We already gave away what we already gave away for right now. Just stay tuned in.
0: This Brenda from Suffolk?
8: Yeah.
0: Oh, okay.
8: I called and y'all cut me off.
1: The phone hung up, but just call back later when we announce that we're going to give something else away.
0: We're definitely giving all the tickets soon. Stay tuned.
1: Yeah, it's going to be late, a little bit later.
8: Okay.
1: All right. All right. Okay.
0: Bless Brenda's heart.
9: Shout out to Brenda.
1: Shout out, Brenda. Yeah.
0: She was locked in. Yeah, you called, yeah. Brenda. We got you. We got you, baby.
1: Now, we're coming at the end of the summer. Like, what y'all doing to close out your summer?
0: Summer flu.
1: It really did. What you got going on, Ben? I mean, I'm Mike.
9: Gonna take care of these kids.
0: Okay. Take care of these kids.
9: Gotta prep them back to school, man.
1: Okay.
0: Yeah, you gotta get the hair.
1: They start Monday too?
9: Yeah. Okay. School came off, I'm going right to brunch.
1: Yeah.
0: Summer flew by, man. But I actually did a lot of stuff this summer. I didn't even realize it, but.
9: It was definitely an eventful summer.
0: It was, man. I love summer, but I am excited about the holiday.
9: Fall guy.
0: I like the fall.
1: I don't. About the fall.
0: You don't?
1: I don't like nothing that smells like pumpkin.
0: Matter of fact, pumpkin next week.
9: So you don't like cinnamons?
1: No.
9: Really?
0: I ain't too crazy about the pumpkin, but I
1: don't like nothing cinnamon. I don't
0: the
1: like
0: the pumpkin.
1: Nothing.
0: The pumpkin spice lets me know that, you know, my season is coming up.
1: Yeah, I just thought about that, man.
0: That's why I love it. My birthday is in the it's actually in the winter, but when I smell the pumpkin, I know
9: it's
0: I'm coming.
9: Close.
0: Yeah, I'm getting to my time.
9: That's the warning season.
0: You gotta love fall.
1: I don't.
0: You don't like the leaves and all that?
1: I don't.
9: I feel like you dress better in the fall.
1: No, that is a misconception. If it's in you, it's in you.
0: No. Fall, you got more opportunities.
9: It's too hot to put too many clothes on.
1: Right, but you can still put it on in the summertime.
0: Fall, you get to put a turtleneck on, sweater. You get to put a coat on top of that joint. Jeans.
9: What my boy said, he dead fresh Carlton.
0: You dead fresh. You get to go dead fresh. Well, he did in the summer.
1: Yeah, that's what I'm saying.
9: He did in the summer.
1: I mean, in the winter, it's like a coat, a sweater.
0: Nah, you get to play in the winter.
9: Yeah.
0: And, I mean, for real.
1: Well, some people wear their winter clothes in the summer, so, I mean, like, what's the difference?
0: See, how she turned that in the shade?
1: No, I wasn't turning
0: the
1: shade. I wasn't shading you. Even though I have seen you with a jacket on.
0: Oh, you was talking to me?
1: I mean, I thought that's what you were talking about.
0: Oh, she's
9: that's wild.
0: That's terrible. I got to get it.
9: See,
0: I
9: thought you

0: ready to throw on my bubble coat though.
1: You know what I'm saying? She, but that was a shot because she seen me with my hoodie on in the summer, like yeah. a like a YN.
0: Yeah. Oh man, hey!
1: I started this before the term.
0: That's
1: YN
0: a real
1: came.
0: Question though to these teenagers.
1: You've never seen me do it in 100 degrees.
2: I think they musty and they don't want to.
1: No, no. I'm not. I'm gonna stand up for the YNs right now. Listen, it's actually we'll talk about it later. Look,
2: yeah, because he don't know.
1: I do. Listen, it's actually cool. It's cool for you to. Some of these kids be having them in 85 plus weather, like a day like today.
0: I wouldn't do it.
1: Yeah, today kind of hot.
0: I couldn't do it.
1: In the fall, man, you can put the hoodie on. You be cool in your legs.
0: See, I like
1: to
0: go hoodie and shorts. Know what I mean,
1: that's what she attacking.
0: Oh,
1: yeah.
0: Oh,
2: what
0: man.
2: Is the purpose though?
1: To be comfortable.
0: Yeah, you know, you get a little flavor up top. Get a little flavor.
1: Yeah. See what it is.
0: I ain't get these shorts on.
1: She put her winter clothes up when they, you know what I'm saying? That's what it is. That's what she hating. She one of those people who put the stuff
2: closets,
1: up.
2: I don't. I have another closet. I have
0: you got
2: 30
0: closets.
1: She put that's what it is, man.
2: I have several closets.
1: She vacuum sealed her clothes and put them in the attic.
2: And
1: she get mad when it's in the middle. Mothballs.
2: No, I'm not that old. I'm not that grown yet. I'm not that grown yet. I have a lot. It's crazy because I buy a lot of summer clothes. And
1: what,
2: I just put
1: Jay said, what the fashion going to look like in the winter? Man, winter is it, man.
0: Man, we going meat and coats this winter, man.
1: Are we going back to the furs?
0: Yeah, we pulling furs out.
1: I got to join in the closet. Just still breathing.
0: Go get your little rabbit, raccoon. You know what I mean?
1: No cutlass seats this year, please.
0: Hey.
2: What?
1: No seat covers.
2: What was your highlight of the summer? I'm going to say.
1: What was the highlight of the summer?
2: Jay-Z.
0: Yeah.
1: Oh, that was good. Was good. Even though we got, yeah.
0: Hey,
1: we was happy, though.
0: We got it.
1: And my brother, we was. Yeah. No, that was the best concert.
0: You need to tell them what happened, man, why we got stuck.
1: Listen, Delta Airlines and Norfolk International did us so dirty. They treated us like,
2: they just did us dirty. Y'all do a credit? I got me some money back.
1: Oh, no,
0: man,
1: I did a credit.
0: They ain't giving no money. They just
1: No.
0: $150.
1: Oh, no, no. You need to go back.
2: Go back.
0: I need your email.
1: Yeah, I was fighting. I had everything. But listen, despite all of that, in spite of all that, we had an incredible trip to New York, and the show was amazing. This was the best show I've been to.
0: I ain't going
1: to
0: lie.
1: It was the best show.
0: I could, you know what I mean? I don't have to see another person.
1: No, listen. And to get to the show we went to.
2: You went Saturday?
0: I was supposed to go Saturday, but we ended up going Sunday.
1: Yeah. So Sunday night,
0: that extra ending?
1: That joint ain't stop. It ain't start till like 2 a.m.
2: Yeah, no, what it was. It ended at 3. Like,
0: yeah, man.
1: Listen, people was in there falling asleep. People in my row had their shoes off, just waiting. But soon as that first song came on,
0: the dynasty
1: came on, man.
0: I lost it.
1: Went crazy. I got videos that I wanted to post, but I was just too crazy. Like,
0: hey,
1: when Beyonce came out, I was you know I'm in the hive.
0: Like, I ain't gonna lie.
2: Yeah,
0: who do y'all know can pull somebody
1: Nobody.
0: Off concert? They in the middle of a tour.
1: Nobody.
0: That man he stopped Jeezy show.
1: In a residency.
0: He stopped Jeezy show.
2: Usher was just in D.C. That night.
1: I gotta meet Jay.
2: But it's just like, you don't say no to Jay-Z.
1: No, you don't. You don't.
0: Not the Jigga, man.
1: You don't.
0: Jigga who?
2: Yeah. Jigga what? Like, you
1: turn, listen. Turns flew back.
2: Yeah, because we was at.
0: Hey,
1: I told you. Listen,
0: he said, "I'm not going."
1: Yeah, back. And what I say? Soon as he walked back, I say, "Man, he
0: gonna be back."
1: Yeah.
2: No, that's what he said. We was at breakfast and we was talking. And we was like, "They had called."
1: Yeah, no, he's going
2: back. And then he was like, "Man, I don't feel like going back." He's,
1: he
2: Malice left Disney World.
1: Yeah,
0: that's crazy.
1: That's Jay.
2: Once
1: in a lifetime.
0: Hey, happy
1: flew
0: birthday
1: back.
0: Again to him. Too.
2: Yeah,
1: yes, happy birthday to my yes.
2: Yeah, we didn't have him up here. Well, they were on tour. They're on a run.
1: You had him on season 1?
2: Yeah.
1: Or 2?
2: It might have been 2.
1: Yo, this is the longest cheer.
2: Yeah, we he wasn't here because they're on a festival run right now.
1: Yeah. But listen, that's our folks.
2: Amsterdam, yep.
1: Happy belated to my brother.
2: Yeah, happy belated. I told him I'm going to give him a box of Yacht.
1: Okay.
2: And people inbox me and say, make sure you don't get it from Craigslist, because you know they had an interview with GQ.
1: Yeah.
2: And T had said, yeah, because I hear he be getting his yacht from Craigslist.
1: Yeah. No, he's serious about that.
0: He got a mama chance.
1: He dead serious about that yacht.
2: Yeah. So, you know, shout out to Malice.
1: Yes, man. But so that was your highlight of the summer, Jay Z.
2: Yes.
1: I feel like.
0: Yeah, that's all.
1: I had a good time last week with my nieces and nephews, man, at Busch Gardens.
2: Okay.
1: My Baltimore family.
2: Oh, it was a family reunion?
1: Yeah, we met. Yeah.
2: Oh, nice.
1: Small little joint.
2: Okay.
0: Ain't nothing wrong with that.
1: That was good.
2: Yeah.
1: But I did a lot this summer, man. Summer's been great. This year's been great. I feel like it's some stuff we,
2: In Mexico, had a good time.
1: Look what happens in Mexico. Look at
0: it. In Mexico.
1: That's why you came out with an accent?
2: Hey, tomato, right. Tomato.
0: Stella went and got a food, but.
1: That's all good. No, listen.
2: The summer is meant to be fun. Have fun.
1: Yes.
2: The winter is, too. You don't have to just stop traveling.
1: Winter's lit, man.
2: Or vacations. And just because
1: as I've gotten older, I respect the winter.
2: Yeah, because in the winter I'm going to go somewhere hot. I don't want to go anywhere cold. I never want to travel to anywhere cold.
1: I used to be like that, man. Now I don't mind. I just I be ready.
2: No,
0: you gotta be prepared.
1: You gotta be prepared. Now ain't nothing worse than being cold.
0: Yeah, my sister always can't do nothing say about. Preparation is everything.
1: Talk to him.
2: Yeah,
1: we hear you, sis. Yeah. You right?
2: So let's see. Okay, so September 5th.
1: We have T.I., Keisha Cole, The Dream, The Dream. Plies, Michael Cox and friends, and he, you know, we've been talking to him too. It's gonna be a treat for y'all. I heard something crazy, but again, listen, man, this is Cousins Year 3, DJs outside, DJ Envy, Booth. I still got to talk to you about them Jellyfish, Quicksilver, Murph, Active, Dominique the Diva, Chico the Bean, us.
0: It's a crazy day.
1: You know, live.
0: I'm just going to be roaming around.
1: It's going to be beautiful, man. Lots of food.
2: Ain't nothing wrong with a little roaming.
1: Ain't nothing like a little roaming roam. You know, indoor-outdoor situation, man, on the Scope grounds, man. This is something that we created, and it's just been beautiful, man.
2: Yeah.
1: Somebody said, I think you said, it's like a family reunion.
0: That's how
1: it'd be so. It'd be so.
2: Everybody be smiling.
1: Yes, it'd be so.
2: It's none of that drama. We're too old for that anyway.
1: Energy be so lit.
0: Make sure y'all got your doctor shows because it's gonna be a long day.
1: Yeah, oh yeah, wear some comfortable shoes.
2: Wear some comfortable shoes. Don't come out in heels,
1: y'all. What's up, Ed? No, don't wear the heels.
2: Don't come out there in the heels.
1: Yeah. Although we love the heels, but this ain't for that.
2: Yeah, don't come out there wearing heels. Ain't nothing to catch out there. Just, you know, you can catch somebody in some sneakers.
1: If I can catch you, guys. Ain't nothing to catch out there.
0: Hey, look, a good jersey dress and some sneakers will get me through there.
1: Oh,
2: what,
1: man.
2: What? Y'all heard Mike Benny.
1: Oh, well, look.
2: If you're trying to catch him,
1: you see what you got to wear.
2: Yeah.
1: It's going to be food, man. Food trucks.
0: My way to go.
2: Yeah, we got to announce it. We got to.
1: It's coming.
2: Okay. You know, announce the food trucks.
1: Food trucks. Y'all going to be happy. Food is food is almost like an act to me, another.
2: You gotta have good food, little dessert, little thing out there, little ices, ice cream, whatever the case may be. Make sure y'all have y'all pack y'all Tylenol, you know, some little wipes.
1: Uh-oh.
2: You know,
1: so we should do that next week. You can do a kit.
2: Next week.
0: What about some Cousins towels, man? Like, you know, some sweat rags.
1: That's all good.
2: That would be a good thing for.
1: It was on a list.
2: It was on a list. Okay. Yeah. But if not, you know, have your little, you know, sweat towel with you or whatever.
1: We're gonna do a Cousins kit next week.
0: There you go.
1: Check off.
2: Yeah. We're gonna talk about the do's, the don'ts, the wills, the won'ts. Yeah. All that information.
1: Because it was like a deodorant situation. I heard.
2: I always say that. Make sure that you leave that. Non-aluminum, wear it with aluminum.
1: Oh, yeah. You're talking
2: wear
1: about
2: it with
1: the,
2: aluminum deodorant in it.
1: The boneless deodorant.
2: I don't want to smell.
1: Funkified. Some of y'all got... Hey, look, matter of fact, let's educate. To go boneless deodorant, meaning like the natural aluminum free, all that, you have to... It's a process that you got to, like, do. You got to... You can't try that first time.
0: On the fly.
2: No.
1: On the... You know, on the grounds at the festival.
2: But you gotta understand, it's gonna be a long day.
1: It's a long day.
0: Dub got me one time.
2: Huh?
0: I'll never do it again.
1: No, you can't.
0: Yeah, they got me one time.
2: Tight.
0: Man, I ain't know it was aluminum free.
1: They were like doing the swag surf.
0: I was walking. I said, "Hey, man, who is that?
1: Why you walking like a T-Rex?
2: Yeah, so make sure y'all have to DJ like that. Listen, stay with your rhythm. Yeah,
1: stay with your program.
2: Yeah,
1: don't switch it up.
2: This ain't the place to be different.
1: Yeah, nah, ain't no gamble. This ain't the place to gamble.
0: Stop your mess.
1: Yes.
2: No.
1: Other than that, man, it's gonna be a beautiful time.
2: It's gonna be good.
1: Outside in the morning, right? In the afternoon, you outside all day. You get to walk around, socialize with your people, eat,
0: parlay.
1: Listen to music, parlay. Everything, man. It'd be such a vibe. And then nighttime, you get to go indoors and have an amazing concert.
2: Yep.
0: A great time.
2: Yep.
1: And you get to go in and out.
2: Yeah, and respect the, you know, respect the building.
1: Respect the building, please. Cause,
2: that's a lot of people like.
0: Trash.
2: We're gonna talk about it next week.
1: Yeah, we're getting
2: into that. People just trying to, you know, come into entrances where you know you're not VIP.
1: Yeah.
2: Nothing's wrong with general admission.
1: Nothing.
2: But people that have spent their money for VIP,
1: they pay for an experience.
2: They pay for the experience. So you know, be go into your particular areas and.
1: Yeah,
2: stay there and congregate. You know what I'm saying? So
1: we got a new situation. We got a new system, a new band system too. So a lot of stuff that y'all got away with last year.
2: Oh, it's done this year.
1: It's not gonna happen.
2: Ooh, I love rules.
1: We growing.
2: I love to enforce rules.
1: It's official, man. We put a lot into this, man. It's not a house party.
2: No, it's
1: but
2: not.
1: Anyway, we gonna be so happy to see y'all. You got your outfit, Mo?
2: I've had it.
1: Okay.
2: Mm-hmm.
1: Okay, cool.
2: I might. I don't know if I'm gonna change it.
1: You changing?
2: No, I'm not gonna change. Cool. I live too far to change. I'm gonna have to be right. Out there all day.
1: It's all good.
0: I mean, you might as well just go on, pack your little bag, you know.
1: Little bag.
2: About it.
1: Get a room downtown?
0: Yeah, might as well.
2: The room's, I'm gonna look into that.
1: I'm gonna pay you enough?
0: Hey, Mo need a plug for a room. So
1: Mo got
0: right.
1: The plug, man.
0: Get it right.
2: Right. Somebody help me out. Nobody didn't want to help me out, but then they always asking me, hey, you know, you got a suggestion for this, you got a suggestion for that, blah, blah, blah.
1: Y'all
2: got to
1: reciprocate, man.
2: Nobody does.
1: Show love.
2: They don't show love, but they want to ask 1,000 questions.
1: What we doing? We getting away these tickets?
0: Yeah.
1: We're going to let Mike, you know.
2: We're going to let Mike do what he do. We got to pay some bills in about 14 minutes.
1: Okay.
2: Then we come back from that, then, you know, I'll give away some tickets.
1: So Mike, get a ticket to the cookout?
0: Hey,
2: yeah, we're
0: let's
2: to,
0: get back to
1: Brian, how you feeling, man?
3: We here, man. Let's get it.
2: Load up that Serato, baby.
1: Load up. Stay tuned.
2: Load it up.
4: I'm coming up on you. Uh-huh.

0: It is on. Ooh, Fuego in here.
1: My goodness gracious.
0: Fuego.
1: Ooh-wee.
0: Flood.
1: You can play in the background.
2: I bet.
1: Yeah, but we have to
0: pay. Flood, you know we love you, man.
1: Yeah, we love you, Flood.
0: But your cousin is in here cousining.
1: Yes, he is.
0: He's cousining.
1: Snapping off like a twig.
0: Hey.
1: Yeah.
0: Hey.
1: Yeah.
0: So, no, yeah. But listen, this has been great.
1: Yes, we got some good cousins.
0: We got good cousins, man.
1: Talented,
0: man.
1: Very talented.
0: That's what Virginia do, man. Family.
1: Yeah, very talented.
0: Speaking of Virginia, look, I see you went in that Teddy Riley bag in New Jack City. Shout out to Teddy, man. I heard he was here. He was here. And he planning to do something in Virginia, which is crazy.
1: Mm-hmm.
0: It's great, man. Little Timberland mixed in there, man. That's what we do, man. Yeah, of course, in that tunes. Hey, man. Cousins Festival, September 5th, man.
1: We got to come back. Because we got to pay some bills so we can make sure that we, you know.
0: Stay tuned.
1: Everything,
0: stay tuned.
3: All right. 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
1: 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Let's get back into your soundtrack. Hot 91.
2: Yes, sir. We're back. All right, so since we're back, we're winding down. Yeah, it's 1:48. Okay. We're about to leave.
3: You mean in that sense?
2: Yes. Yeah. We got, after this week, we have one more week of Cousins Radio.
3: One more.
2: And that next week is Cousins Festival. Who we got coming to Cousins Festival? Daniel.
3: We have T.I. Keisha Cole, double headlining. We got The Dream, Brian Michael Cox, and Friends. Be clear.
4: Let's not forget Plies.
3: And Plies. Brian Michael and Friends, though, is super special. That man has done records for almost.
4: Did he do a song with Brandy?
3: Many man's done songs with everybody.
4: Gosh.
3: Anybody is. Liable to pull up, man. I mean, just the whole jack.
2: Are you gonna read all the things
3: that's
2: up there? Just stop.
3: Oh, that's what we're doing. We're doing like a
2: recap. Let everybody know. September the 5th.
3: Yeah.
2: I'll go ahead and do it. I'll
3: if you want to read off the joint, or you want me to, you know, talk to these people and tell them why they should come and what it's about.
2: Yeah.
3: And
2: September
3: let me just,
2: the 5th.
3: You know what I'm saying? September the 5th, we have Cousins Festival 2026. September the 5th, T.I. Norfolk Scope Grounds. Keisha Cole's special set by The Dash Dream.
2: Anyway, y'all, let's go ahead
3: Brian
2: and
3: Dash Michael.
2: Let's go ahead and give away these tickets to the Cousins Festival.
3: Call in, man. 823-9672.
2: Call in with some enthusiasm.
3: Hey, y'all, listen, for real, y'all calling in like we bugging you?
2: We bugging y'all.
3: I'm hanging up on you.
2: Yeah, you're getting hung up on
3: I'm
2: me.
3: I'm banging on you.
4: You're getting up out of here.
2: Mike Benny, we got to thank you.
3: Yes.
2: Hey,
4: I
2: appreciate
3: it. We're going to
2: clap for
3: Cuzzo came in. Can I have my side? Hold on. Mike, this is for Mo. That's not for you. This is for her. That's for her.
2: I haven't put out a better place.
3: This is for you. This is for you, Mike.
4: Oh, I appreciate it.
3: And this is for me.
2: That's why I'm glad it didn't work. That's why I'm so glad it didn't work. That's what you get.
4: I appreciate the opportunity. Hey, once again, shout out my brother Flood
3: for
4: taking a hiatus today.
2: Yeah.
4: You know what I mean? But I appreciate my other cousins for letting me come in.
2: Anytime, you are always forever.
3: Yeah, we got an open door policy, man.
2: I don't want no other DJ to come in, but they ain't back, Benny.
3: Listen,
4: I appreciate that.
3: Even when Flood's back, man, you know, I'm sure the door is open, man. Just you want to just come in?
2: Yeah, when Flood need to take off a day, like how family take days off and stuff like that, you can come on in.
4: Hey,
2: and you know,
3: you know, we're humans.
4: I'm here.
3: Humans do that.
4: We all need mental health.
3: You know what I'm saying?
2: No, he don't need no mental health day. He just
3: human. The phone is lighting up.
2: Phone is lighting up.
3: Phone is lighting up.
2: Like you got some sense.
3: Like you got some sense.
4: We're getting away.
3: We're getting a pair.
2: Oh, a pair.
3: One pair of tickets. Pair means two.
2: Pair means two. All right. Thank you for calling Cousins Radio. Who we got on the line?
5: My name is Tracy. How are you?
2: Hey, Tracy. I'm good. How are you?
3: Very, very professional.
5: I am wonderful that I got through.
2: Okay. Where are you calling from?
5: Right now, I'm in Norfolk.
2: Okay. Okay. All right. Now, who do you want to see the most at Cousins Festival?
3: Besides me.
5: I want to see everybody because I'm always working whenever y'all have Cousins Festival.
2: Oh, really?
3: Oh, okay.
2: So, are you going to be off on September the 5th?
5: I am.
3: Hey.
4: Shout out to you.
2: Well, good. You don't have to put on PTO. You have won the tickets.
3: Hey.
2: Festival.
3: Are you coming?
2: Are you going to come?
5: Definitely.
3: Okay.
2: Okay. All right. Cool. All right. So,
5: I'll become my friend.
6: Steve Harvey.
4: Yes.
3: Steve's so happy you won them tickets.
4: Steve was excited.
6: This is coming from Ron TV.
2: Okay.
4: Thanks, Steve.
2: Okay. So we're gonna place you on a brief hold while we get your information and you know.
4: So don't go through no tunnels.
3: Yeah. Please.
5: No,
3: hold on.
2: Okay. I hope 1 moment. So you can play a little something.
3: Play some music, then we coming back with the joint.
7: You want me to rock out? Or
2: you can rock a little bit. We're going to just, let's recap. Okay, anything
3: recap
2: as it relates to the Cousins Festival?
7: Mm-hmm.
2: You can go to thecousinsfestival.com.
3: Yes, tickets are available. VIP sold out, but yes, suites are available.
2: Suites are available.
3: Just come and have a good time with us, man. This is going to be amazing. This is our third year. Last 2 years was amazing. We're going to continue the vibe, continue the energy.
2: And the more energy that we get from you all, the more energy that we get to put back into the Cousins Festival.
0: Preach.
2: Because we go off of y'all vibe.
3: Yeah.
2: We go off of y'all vibe. We go off of your energy. And your vibe and your energy is what's going to keep this thing going.
3: Stay tuned.
2: Our consistency
3: to our socials.
2: Yeah.
3: Our socials, we do, the team do a good job with giving information out real time.
2: Amazing job.
3: So anything y'all want to know, any questions, we will try our best to continue to share. Hold the door. Scholarship fund is it's almost done.
2: Yeah.
3: It's a beautiful thing.
2: Yeah.
3: Just stay tuned. Rock with us. Mike gonna rock for a little bit, but you know how we gotta close out with some Stevie.
2: We gotta close out with some Stevie. Everybody have a great week.
3: And shout out to the winner of the tickets.
2: Shout out to the winner of the tickets.
4: Yes, Lord.
2: Make sure y'all tune in every Saturday, because next week is gonna be your last week for an opportunity.
3: Hey.
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2: WNSB,
3: team.
2: WNSB, Norfolk State University, who has been a great vessel for what we're doing here.
3: The best.
2: Juan. War winning one.
3: War winning one.
2: We appreciate you.
3: All right.
2: And anything else? Mike Benny, again, we got to thank you so much.
3: Appreciate you,
4: once
3: brother.
4: Again, I appreciate my cousins for allowing me here.
2: So, y'all have a great week. One more week for Cousins Radio. And then after that week, so it's 2 weeks till Cousins next. Y'all have a great Saturday. Have a great weekend. Take care of each other. And we're out.
3: Love.
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0: That's right, 7 more days to the start of the NSU Spartan football season. 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

G, y'all know the deal. All I ask is that you do one thing, and that's take me with you wherever you go and turn me all the way up. I got the music. You got the chill. I'm the party. Let's get into it. It's I Can't Wait. Yay, featuring Lauryn Hill right here on Hot 91, the Soul of VA.

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0: 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So be on the lookout, because Hot 91 is going to be moving all around the 757. 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
1: Yes, Naya. Cool, Naya. 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Here, Anna.

0: VA, what's really good, y'all? I am Beck G. Really good to be hanging out with you on a Saturday. As always, Hot 91 and the 3rd Annual Cousins Festival on Saturday, September 5th. That's coming right up at the Norfolk Scope Grounds. Yes, indeed, it's back. Joining us this year is the King of the South, T.I., R&B powerhouse Keisha Cole, falsetto phenom, the Dream, and street anthem maker Plies. Some of our favorite DJs returned, as well as some new faces, including Brian Michael Cox and friends, who's bringing some special friends, and sets by DJ Envy, DJ Active, DJ Quicksilver, DJ Booth, and Jay Murphy, hosted by Chico Bean and Dominique the Diva. 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That's Cousins with a Z, but you knew that, though. Keep it locked right here on Hot 91, the soul of VA.
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11: 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Good luck. Hot 91, the soul of VA. 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
0: That's right, 7 more days to the start of the NSU Spartan football season. 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
2: This is

What's up, friends? I am Beck G. Having a good time with you on this Saturday. 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Here's something easy, Tim's. And this is what I have.

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0: We're consistently adding more fuel to the fire. So be on the lookout, because Hot 91 is going to be moving all around the 757. 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

That's John Legend with Green Light. I am Beck G, having a good time with you on this Saturday. Hey, friends, Hot 91 and the 3rd Annual Cousins Festival. Oh, yeah, that's coming back on Saturday, September 5th at the Norfolk Scope Grounds. You know who's going to be there, don't you? King of the South, T.I., R&B powerhouse, Keisha Cole, Falsetto Phenom, The Dream, and Street Anthem Maker Plies. Some of our favorite DJs return, as well as some new faces will be in the place, including Brian Michael Cox and friends, who's bringing some special friends and sets by DJ Envy, DJ Active, DJ Quicksilver, DJ Booth, and Jay Murphy. 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That's Cousins with a Z. I got more great music for you right now, right here. Y'all know how I get down. I just give it to you straight. Here's Johnny Venus with I Want You Back. Now listen, you don't have to need me back. If you just stay where you are, locked in, tuned in, and turned up, right here with me on Hot 91, the Soul of V.

He said, if you knew when this was new, you know something. Bet believe that. What's up, friends? I am Beck G. All right, world stop. I've got to use this moment right now to give the biggest, loudest, happy birthday shout out to one of the most important people here at Hot 91, and that's none other than our very own DJ Scan. Happy birthday, my boy, as I like to call him, Dr. DJ Scan. Please be enjoying your day. I understand that you'll be cooking out, so you know what I gotta say. Be careful, friend, and from us, everybody, on behalf of everybody here at Hot 91, we wish you an enjoyable, safe, happy birthday weekend. And then I got to get on the ones and twos like you do. Here's Fitty with 21 questions right here

0: Hot 91, the soul of VA. Oh man, that's such a beautiful song. And it was a surprise drop too from Queen B, Beyonce, Morning Dew. Hey friends, I am back. G, I don't want you too worried about if it's rainy or if it's a little dreary outside. I'm here to be your sunshine on this Saturday, all right? It's still the weekend, friend. But right now, I want to take a quick moment to give another very special birthday shout out to a very special person. Not only is he a Norfolk State University alum, he's also a Spartan Legion alum, and now is a graduate assistant. I call him Matthew. Call him my bro. Y'all might call him Matthew Caldwell. And guess what, y'all? He's 40 years old. Guess what else? This song you hear is his. It's called Let Him Talk off of his album, No Fear. You thought I forgot, didn't you? Gotcha. I could never. Y'all keep it locked right here. He's gonna get me, y'all. That's all right, though. Hot 91. The soul of VA.
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with my loving, you're never going to get it. Now, that's not nice to say to somebody. Come on now. What's up, y'all? I am Beck G. Here we are at the top of the 6 o'clock hour, just cruising through our Saturday together. I'm having a great time. I hope you can say the same. You know what I got for you, though. More great music ahead. You know what I do is I play it right now. I got Kehlani featuring Usher, baby, right here with Sugar.

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0: that's right, 7 more days to the start of the NSU Spartan football season. 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

issued at 6:14 p.m. The National Weather Service in Wakefield has issued a flash flood warning for the northwestern city of Chesapeake in southeastern Virginia, the city of Norfolk in southeastern Virginia, the city of Portsmouth in southeastern Virginia, the northwestern city of Virginia Beach in southeastern Virginia, until 8:15 p.m. At 6:13 p.m., Doppler radar and automated rain gauges indicated thunderstorms producing heavy rain across the warned area. Up to 1 inch of rain has fallen. Additional rainfall amounts of 1 to 2 inches are possible in the warned area. Flash flooding is ongoing or expected to begin shortly. Hazard: flash flooding caused by thunderstorms. Source: radar and automated gauges. Impact: flash flooding of small creeks and streams, urban areas, highways, streets, and underpasses, as well as other poor drainage and low-lying areas. Some locations that will experience flash flooding include Old Dominion University, downtown Norfolk, Norfolk State University, Ocean View, Virginia Wesleyan University, Kirkland, Norfolk, Portsmouth, Norfolk, Mass.

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0: was a good day. Yes, it was. I am Back G. Spend the midday with Alana Mercedes Monday through Friday from 10 a.m. to 2 p.m. She even has the hot one at one. Keep it locked right here with me. I got a little bit more for a little bit longer that we have together here on Hot 91, the soul of VA.
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0: 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Somebody tell them people Mr. Hem is here.
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day. What's up, friends? I am back. Gee, y'all know what time it is. With the top of the very last hour we will spend together this evening. So it's 7 o'clock. Y'all know I gotta give you that, whether you tapped on the app or logged in online or dialed in to good old-fashioned radio with it turned to 91.1 FM. Either way, I'm glad you're here. You know what I do for you when you do that for me? I play you something super special. As a matter of fact, let me give you this Giveon. Y'all know I like this one. It's new, it's upbeat, gives us a little pep in our step. It's Jezebel right here on Hot 91, the soul of VA.

issued at 7:03 p.m. The National Weather Service in Wakefield has issued a flash flood warning for the northwestern city of Chesapeake in southeastern Virginia, the city of Norfolk in southeastern Virginia, the city of Portsmouth in southeastern Virginia, the northwestern city of Virginia Beach in southeastern Virginia, until 9 p.m. At 7:03 p.m., Doppler radar and automated rain gauges indicated thunderstorms producing heavy rain across the warned area. Between 2 and 3 inches of rain have fallen. Additional rainfall amounts of 1 to 2 inches are possible in the warned area. Emergency management has reported 1 to 2 feet of water on roadways across portions of the city of Norfolk. Flash flooding is already occurring. Hazard: life-threatening flash flooding. Thunderstorms producing flash flooding. Source: radar and automated gauges. Impact: life-threatening flash flooding of creeks and streams, urban areas, highways, streets, and underpasses. Some locations that will experience flash flooding include Virginia Beach, downtown Norfolk, Norfolk State University, downtown Portsmouth, Old Dominion University, Regent University, Virginia Wesleyan University, Kirkland, Kempsville, Norfolk, Chesapeake, Portsmouth, Ghent, Norview, Craddock, Norfolk International, Western Branch, Bowers Hill, and South Norfolk. Turn around, don't drown when encountering flooded roads. Most flood deaths occur in vehicles. Please report flooding by calling 757-899-2415, posting to the National Weather Service Wakefield Facebook page, or using X at NWS Wakefield, VA. Repeating, a flash flood warning has been issued until 9 p.m. for the following independent cities in Virginia: Chesapeake, Norfolk.

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0: That's right, 7 more days to the start of the NSU Spartan football season. 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

91 The Soul of V8, it's Elvana with Only Wanna Give It To You. What's up, y'all? I am Beck G. Hot 91 in the 3rd Annual Cousins Festival on Saturday, September 5th at the Norfolk Scope Grounds. Yes, it's back. Joining us this year is the King of the South, T.I., R&B powerhouse Keisha Cole, falsetto phenom The Dream, and street anthem Makeup Plies. Some of our favorite DJs return, as well as some new faces, including Brian Michael Cox and friends, who's bringing some special friends and sets by lots of DJs like DJ Envy, DJ Active, DJ Quicksilver, DJ Booth, and Jay Murphy. 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That's Cousins with a Z. You know what I got? Drake told me it's too high for the radio. Is that right? But come on now, let's see about it. Y'all turn this up. Hot 91, the soul of VA.

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0: October London with your girl. Oh, friends, our time together this evening has come to an end. I don't want to, but I guess to go. We had a great Saturday together, if I do say so myself. I sure did enjoy you, but you know what that means, though. It's time for me to get going. But you don't have to leave. Stay right here. Coming up at 10 p.m., DJ Philly with Club Hot 91. I am Beck G. Y'all stay safe, stay chill, stay dry, and be kind to one another. It's always a good day to be kind. In the meantime, y'all stay tuned in, turned up, and locked in, friend, especially to win the Hot 91 Days of Summer. Yes, it's still going on. Y'all be careful. I usually tell you to save me some outside, but y'all can keep it because it's so wet out there. Just be safe, and I'll talk to you soon, all right? Y'all keep it locked right here to Hot 91, the soul of VA.
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